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This is where I heal my hurts. 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

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Radio on blast, make the moment last. She got solar power. Minutes feel like hours. 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
1: 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But there are several other very important differences between human beings and animals that you should know about.

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You look so fine that I really wanna make you mine. 4, 5, 6, come on and get your kicks. Now you don't need

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You look so fine that I really wanna make you mine. Four, five, six, come on and get your kicks. 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